the University of Denver violinist Linda Wang with pianist Alice Ryback in the CPR Performance Studio, an exclusive performance for you on Colorado Spotlight from CPR Classical. That was the opening movement of Beethoven's Violin Sonata No. 8. An orchestral piece next, and this is from the Denver Young Artists Orchestra. They're associated with the Colorado Symphony, and they have their opening concert coming up on October 4th. This is Wilbur Lynn directing the Denver Young Artists Orchestra in the Mask of Pandora Overture by Alice Mary Smith on Colorado Spotlight.

a performance in Boettcher Concert Hall in Denver in 2024. That's the Denver Young Artists Orchestra performing the Mask of Pandora overture by Alice Mary Smith. Wilbur Lynn was directing on Colorado Spotlight from CPR Classical. The Denver Young Artists Orchestra has their season opening concert on October 4th. Next is the Takacs Quartet. They just started a new era. The last founding member of the quartet, cellist Andras Fayer, retired at the end of last season, and they welcomed a new cellist, so we'll see what develops as they settle into their new configuration. The Takacs Quartet plays at their home base, the University of Colorado Boulder, on September 13th and 14th. Here's the Takacs Quartet with a dance from Five Fantasy Pieces by Samuel Coleridge Taylor on CPR Classical's Colorado Spotlight.

The Takacs Quartet with this dance from the five fantasy pieces of Samuel Coleridge Taylor on Colorado Spotlight from CPR Classical. Tomorrow, we will loosen the tie, take off the high heels, and have some music in the performance studio from Time for Three and a piano version of Radiohead. That is at 9 and 6 on Colorado Spotlight tomorrow here on CPR Classical. I'm Patty Painter-Wakefield.

0: A Rondo from the 1600s by Henry Purcell. It's from a play called Abdelazar. Benjamin Britten used this in more modern times as the theme for his Young Person's Guide to the Orchestra. You're with CPR Classical. A lovely meditation for violin and orchestra by Alexander Glazunov is coming up in just a moment.
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I'm violinist Rachel Barton Pine, and I'm so happy to be a part of adding more beauty to Colorado 24 hours a day right here on CPR Classical.

Romanian Rhapsody No. 2 by George Enescu, the Monte Carlo Philharmonic Orchestra on CPR Classical. Just before this was this beautiful meditation for violin and orchestra by Alexander Glazunov. That featured violinist Rachel Barton Pine. 21 minutes to 7 right now. A Schubert string quintet is coming up at 7. Has a second cello in it. This is a work that has multiple parts that have their own story, but it seems that Schubert didn't hear it performed as a whole publicly during his lifetime. More on that with the Charlie Chat at 7 o'clock, along with this Schubert string quintet on CPR Classical. This is an overture by Georg Philipp Telemann.

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0: I'm Patty Painter Wakefield. Join me all this week at 4 for the After School Reset. I'll play after school favorites you won't want to miss right here on CPR Classical.

0: film music for you there. That's from Hamnet. Max Richter is the composer on CPR Classical. Pianist Seonjun Cho before that with Movement from Claude Debussy's Images, Book 1, and a Telemann Overture earlier. I'm Patty Painter Wakefield. Retired host Charlie Sampson has a story for you about a Schubert string quintet next. Stick around for that and have a great evening.
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Just 2 months before his death, Franz Schubert wrote his C major string quintet, scoring it for two cellos, two violins, and one viola, instead of the two violas employed by Mozart and Beethoven in their quintets. He offered it to a publisher who turned it down, and it was probably never performed during Schubert's lifetime. The premiere was given in 1850, some 22 years after Schubert's death. The pianist Arthur Rubinstein requested that the slow movement be performed at his funeral.

The violinist Joseph Saunders had the first movement's second theme engraved on his tombstone. Albert Einstein referred to this unique, unsurpassable work. And J.A. Westrop says of the opening movement, "In the whole realm of chamber music, there is nothing that hangs together better than this."

Listen for yourself how this all hangs together and fits with the rest of the String Quintet by Franz Schubert. This is nearly an hour long in all. Enjoy the performance by the Pavel Haas Quartet with additional cellist Danjulo Ishizaka on CPR Classical.

0: String Quintet in C Major by Franz Schubert, the Pavel Haas Quartet with additional cellist Danjulo Ishizaka on Colorado Public Radio Classical. 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

Welcome, dear friend, to Thursday here on The Morning Show on CPR Classical. I'm Caban Thomas. Thank you for spending some time with classical music and me. I know you have a ton of choices, and I appreciate you being here. Our invocation today is a poem by Judith Moffett titled Grace. Here we go. It comes when you're not looking, has been there before you noticed, blazes forth between the hickory's new leaves, their tender green massy above you flopped into a chair, hot from the garden with an aching back. Two phoebes flit from tree to eave to tree, feeding the tyrant nestlings you can't see. You watch them labor, mind and body slack. Then, among bobbing boughs, a flick of red. Binoculars have leapt into your hand, swept the green shapes and fixed an active blur that moves, lights in focus as the wind pushes, and full sun strikes him breast and head. It flares, it flames out. Scarlet Tanager. Grace by Judith Moffett for you here on CPR Classical. Love you, shipmate. Let us create an absolutely wonderful day.

You just experienced the Meditation in D by Tchaikovsky with the Berlin Philharmonic, led by Michael Tilson Thomas, guiding the way to Joshua Bell spinning pure gold with that violin line. And before that, the Bacchianus Brasileirus No. 5 by Hietor Villa-Lobos with the American Symphony Orchestra, the radiant soprano Anna Mofo, and Leopold, Maestro Leopold Stokowski, holding it all together here at 619 on CPR Classical. I hope you're feeling good this morning, my friend. I hope you slept beautifully and had fantastic dreams, and you're ready to create an absolutely spectacular day, right? Say yes. Coming up next, I have Ray Vaughan Williams Symphony No. 5 for you, the third movement, Romanza, with the BBC Symphony Orchestra. You know what? As you listen to this piece, lean into the calm beauty of that contemplative English horn and notice how the strings breathe so gently around it. Enjoy the journey here on CPR Classical.

Oh my God, was that not a beautiful journey? The third movement, Romanze, of the Symphony No. 5 by Ralph Vaughan Williams, a piece we don't hear nearly enough. The BBC Symphony Orchestra making that glowing, spacious sound for you here at 6:32 Music for You on CPRC. After a quick break, I have a Russian dance for you to get that cardio going. Music of Stravinsky coming your way in about a minute. 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

0: wow, that is a loud trumpet. I mean, it's a great trumpet sound, but man, that could peel paint. You just heard the Russian dance from Petrushka by Igor Stravinsky. Music that just leaps and bounces and practically dances right out of the speakers, doesn't it? Performed for you by the City of Birmingham Symphony Orchestra, Sir Simon Rattle, keeping those butterflies in line here at 636 on CPR Classical.
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Pure Yum. You just heard music written for the big stage and an eager London audience. The opening movement of the Symphony No. 93 by our Papa Franz Joseph Haydn. He wrote this as part of his first triumphant London visit to dazzle those English concertgoers with bold ideas and joyful surprises. You experienced it with the Austro-Hungarian Haydn Orchestra making that joyful noise. Maestro Autumn Fischer, ship's captain for that performance. Here at 6:45, No Jive on CPRC.

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1: 6:48, I have for you the Serenade for Strings in E Minor by Elgar, written during a deeply personal chapter of his life, and you can feel the warmth and reflection and heart of this piece, performed by the Orchestre de Vernon, named for the volcanic region of central France. Isn't that cool? This music carries us over the Trail Ridge Road into the land of the Sevens, where Mozart says morning with the pure energy and sparkle of his impresario overture. Enjoy the Elgar. We're going to meet up again in about 12 minutes here on CPR Classical Rock and Roll.

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Zatska. That was a seriously caffeinated blast of the Impresario Overture by Wolfgang Amadeus Mozart, performed by the Columbia Symphony Orchestra, led by Maestro Bruno Walter. Man, that was a great band back in the day. It really was. The time is 7:04 as we swing open the door to the 7 o'clock hour here on CPRC. There's a lot of great music coming your way, including our classical mystery quiz at the bottom of the hour and today's mystery. Well, I'm looking for the oldest of the singing homes of Colorado's lore, a central gilded opera house where voices have truly soared. What you talking about, Willis? We'll find out more in about 26 minutes here on your station of mystery and history, CPR Classical.

You just hung out with the Turk in Italy overture by Rossini, performed by the National Philharmonic Orchestra with Chef Ricardo Chailly singing the musical hash for you here at 7:13 on CPRC, just 17 minutes away from our classical mystery quiz. And I am looking for a place high in thin mountain air where gold once sang and voices now employ. What historic hilltop haven turns old mines into nights of operatic joy? We'll know more in 17 minutes right here on CPR Classical. Helping you rise and shine in the meantime, guitarist Stephen Reck and Oder Assad are here playing music of Domenico Scarlatti. Here's a sonata in D major on CPR Classical.

0: You just experienced the rare triple smush, starting with the Sonata in D by Domenico Scarlatti, played on guitar by Stephen Reck and Odair Assad, rolling straight into the march from the Notebook for Anna Magdalena by Johann Sebastian Bach, performed by Mark Brewer on the harp. And we capped it off with a Sinfonia by Giovanni Paisiello, performed by the Chopin Chamber Orchestra under Winston Dan Vogel, here at 729 on CPRC. We're about a minute away from our classical mystery quiz, so you know what to do. Gird your triple smush. We'll be right back.
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3: Unwind the accumulated stresses of the day with the clarity of Johann Sebastian Bach. I'm Patty Painter Wakefield. 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
0: Thank you, Shazia, and good morning, my musical detectives. It is time to play our classical mystery quiz, how we keep things deliciously sneaky at the bottom of the 7 o'clock hour here on CPRC. I'm going to give you 3 slippery clues. You're going to tell me the who, what, where, when I'm talking about, and then you get to win the invisible I Know My Musical Stuff cape. You'll look good in it. Here we go. I'm looking for a place. Clue number 1. This Colorado landmark helped launch one of America's most successful operas, right where it was first sung. Clue number 2, the opera itself is a real-life love story of silver and scandal and society, and it was given its voice here before the world claimed it. And clue number 3, if American opera had a hometown with altitude, this place would be humming along at nearly 9,000 feet. So, do you know my classical mystery subject? Bonus points if you can name the piece I'm about to play. No radio check. And here we go.

Oh, Beverly Sills, you got to behave yourself, gal. Wow, is that not amazing? Oh, boy, do you know the name of the opera? Do you know the name of the place I'm looking for? Let's recap those clues. Wow, that was some great singing, wasn't it? Clue number one, a Colorado stage that gave birth to a legendary American opera, which you just heard. Clue number two, a true Western love story turned into music right where the story lived. And clue number three, an opera house so historic, its walls remember the premiere. If you sussed that our classical mystery quiz subject was the Central City Opera, you'd be 100% correct. A ding, ding, ding, ding, ding. This mountain opera house didn't just host history. It premiered it with the Ballad of Baby Doe, launching one of the most enduring American operas ever written. And if you guessed, the piece I played for you was the aria Willow, Where We Met Together, from the opera The Ballad of Baby Doe by Douglas Moore, you'd be 100% double dingo correct. A ding, ding, ding, ding, ding, ding, dong. Thank you so much for playing our classical mystery quiz here on CPRC. Join me tomorrow, same Central City time, same opera channel, Colorado Public Radio Classical. 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
1: In southeastern Colorado, the Arkansas River was once the border between nations. And on its banks, Bent's Fort was the mud castle of the plains. With 18-foot adobe walls, the outpost attracted Native, American, and Mexican traders and travelers. And it was stocked with wool blankets, rifles and gunpowder, livestock, cookware and spices, packs of playing cards and candles for long nights, and yes, even whiskey of questionable quality, which, according to historians Tom Noel and Deborah Faulkner, went for $5 a pint, roughly one beaver pelt in the 1840s, or the purchasing power of more than $150 today. In the last few years of the fur trade, just before the border moved south, Bent's Fort was a traveler's oasis in the middle of long journeys in and out of the West. Rebuilt 50 years ago, it stands as a National Historic Site, a solid testament to multicultural exchange.
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Wow, that was seriously sparkly, wasn't it? The finale of the arabesque on themes of the Blue Danube Waltzes by Adolf Schultz Evler, poured out by pianist Benjamin Grosvenor here at 7:53 on CPRC. Wow, we're going to crest the Loveland Pass with the chorus of the Hebrew Slaves next. Va Pensiero from the opera Nabucco by Giuseppe Verdi, carrying you from 7 to the land of the eights, where Richard Strauss greets you with that jaw-dropping sunrise of a beginning. And that's all happening in about 6 minutes here on CPR Classical. Enjoy the Verdi, and we'll hook up again in about 6 minutes.

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Welcome, dear friend, to Thursday here on The Morning Show on CPR Classical. I'm Caban Thomas. Thank you for spending some time with classical music and me. I know you have a ton of choices, and I appreciate you being here. Our invocation today is a poem by Judith Moffett titled Grace. Here we go. It comes when you're not looking, has been there before you noticed, blazes forth between the hickory's new leaves, their tender green massy above you flopped into a chair, hot from the garden with an aching back. Two Phoebes flit from tree to eave to tree, feeding the tyrant nestlings you can't see. You watch them labor, mind and body slack. Then, among bobbing boughs, a flick of red. Binoculars have leapt into your hand, swept the green shapes and fixed an active blur that moves, lights in focus as the wind pushes, and full sun strikes him breast and head. It flares, it flames out. Scarlet Tanager. Grace by Judith Moffett for you here on CPR Classical. Love you, shipmate. Let us create an absolutely wonderful day.

such an emotionally intense piece of music. You just got windswept by the prelude from La Lézière, suite number one by Georges Bizet, here on CPR Classical. You know, La Lézière began as incidental music for a play by Alphonse Daudet. It was telling the story of a young man undone by his obsession with a woman from Arles who never actually even appears on stage, making that music itself even more intense. Love and longing and heartbreak. Very, very cool. London Philharmonic carried that story for you here at 8:22 on CPR Classical, 8 minutes away from our healing moment of Zen. And I'm really looking forward to sharing this piece with you because you're going to hear Claude Debussy's Reverie performed by the Brodsky Quartet. And it's really a gentle place to rest your thoughts. So call a friend, teachers, get your students ready for the healing moment of Zen. Helping us to get there, a lovely tune by Colorado Diamond, Cecil Effinger, with a Symphonia of Varsovia, performing the opening movement of his Little Symphony No. 1 here on CPR Classical.

0: I just think that piece is so cool. The Invention in C Minor by Billy Joel, or as they say in Australia, Billy Joel. Isn't that beautiful? Richard Jew was our piano player, and that piece got smooshed into by the opening movement of the Little Symphony No. 1 by Colorado Diamond Cecil Effinger here on CPR Classical at 8:29, feeling fine. Next up, after a minute, our healing moment of Zen. Stand by.
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0: Claude Debussy's Reverie, performed by the Brodsky Quartet, is your six-minute touchstone for today's healing moment of Zen, what we do at the bottom of the 8 o'clock weekdays here on CPR Classical. Join me in taking a big, deep healing breath. Right now, here we go, and doesn't that feel good right now? Relax your face. Unclench your jaw. Drop those shoulders. If you're sitting, not driving, but if you're sitting, both feet flat on the floor. If you're driving, just relax and, stay alert, but relax yourself a little bit. And allow this beautiful music to just fill you up. And as you breathe in peace, breathe in tranquility, breathe in joy and love, and let go of the poisons, the acids of hatred and fear and anger and abuse. Let those things go away. You do not need any of that because you're safe here. You're safe here. 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Enjoy this, your healing moment of Zen.

Take another big, deep, healing breath with me right now. Here you go. And release. May the rest of your day be filled with peace and calm and tranquility. And may you have enough in your tank that you can share some of that peace that you feel right now with others who need it so badly. And if you feel any sense of tension coming back, any of those acids, those poisons, you remember this music is always here for you, always. Here on your station for Zen, CPR Classical. Peace be with you always, my friend.

0: Music of Dancing Light. You just heard the Italian Concerto in F Major by Johann Sebastian Bach. Music that feels like a sunlit room suddenly thrown open to fresh air. You experienced it through the fingers and imagination of Alfred Brendel right here on CPR Classical.
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1: 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I'm Ryan Warner. 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
0: At 8:53 on CPRC, we're about to hear the Alleluia from Christ on the Mount of Olives by Beethoven. And this piece is special because it's Beethoven's only oratorio written early in his career, and it lives right at the crossroads of a symphony, an opera, and a sacred drama. 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That is Robert Shaw's gift, and it is absolutely electric. 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
3: 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I'm Caban Thomas. So glad you are here with me as we are loving on your Colorado Symphony. 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

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Michael Stern, son of the legendary violinist Isaac Stern. And I hope the performance wasn't too stern for you. Here's the Romance No. 2 in F major by Beethoven with Itzhak Perlman, supported by the Berlin Philharmonic, conducted by Daniel Barenboim. For you, here on the spot, let's rock.

Oh man, Itzhak Perlman has a sound, does he? Such a sweet, warm, liquidy sound. You just experienced the Romanze number 2 in F major for violin by Ludwig van Beethoven with Itzhak Perlman, supported by the Berlin Philharmonic. Batting cleanup here on the spot, we turn to Hector Berlioz and his Symphony Fantastique. You're going to hear Movement 4, March to the Scaffold, and Movement 5, The Witch's Sabbath, with your Colorado Symphony, led by Colorado gemstone Marin Alsop, former music director here from 1993 to 2005. And one thing she does beautifully is she lets that brass play out bold, fearless, never out of control.

0: That was your Colorado Symphony literally blowing the doors off of Betcher Concert Hall with movements 4 and 5 of the Symphonie Fantastique by Hector Berlioz, led by true Colorado gemstone Marin Alsop. What a performance, man. Power, precision, and just enough wildness in the eyes. Thank you so much for hanging out with me on the spot today. The wonderful Patty Payton Wakefield spins it again at 6. I'll be back tomorrow at 9 with more gemstones for you. Until then, behave yourself, be classy, and rock and roll, Colorado.
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Zatska, that's a heck of a piece. The music of Manuel de Falla, his interlude and dance you just experienced, performed by the London Symphony Orchestra right here on CPRC. One of my favorite pieces, Zegunerweisen by Pablo de Sarasate, played by one of my favorite violinists, the ever sweaty, ever fabulous Joshua Bell. I wish you a wonderful rest of your Thursday. Thank you for hanging out with me, my friend. Thank you so much for supporting CPR Classical. You have no idea how much that means to us. We are so grateful and love you, shipmate. Inshallah, we will meet again tomorrow. Do good things. See you later.

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4: Happy Thursday and good morning to you, my friend. I am Monique Brooks Roberts here on CPR Classical, bringing you some really great vibes and even better music to your midday. How are you feeling so far today? You know, I am doing better. Day two of drop off. And, you know, I just want to say thank you. I shared yesterday that it was the first day of me dropping my baby girl off to high school and how I was in my feelings about it. And I got so many beautiful emails thanking me for sharing that, as well as you sharing your beautiful stories about your kiddos and this little thing called parenting. So I just wanted to let you know that I really appreciated it. It really made my day. And thank you for standing in this parental solidarity with me and reminding me to always stay present. I really appreciate you. Well, I have a great show for you today, including this first piece by Beethoven from his one and only opera, Fidelio. Here's the overture played by the Berlin Philharmonic.

You just heard the Fidelio Overture by Beethoven, Herbert von Karajan conducting the Berlin Philharmonic. The music room is coming up for you in about 20 minutes, but here's some Baroque music by Antonio Vivaldi, his concerto for flute, two violins, and continuo in D major, right here on CPR Classical.

0: Antonio Vivaldi's Concerto for Flute, Two Violins, and Continuo in D Major. On the transverse flute, you heard Wilbert Hazelzett with the Musica Antiqua Cologne. Coming up in a moment, the trumpet gets a little love this morning with a concerto by Michael Haydn, so stay tuned.
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0: You heard the great trumpet playing of John Wallace with the Philharmonia Orchestra playing a trumpet concerto by Michael Haydn, his second in G major, here on CPR Classical.
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0: You're listening with Monique on your Thursday morning. Thank you so much for joining me today. I have the music room coming up next after this beautiful piece called Poem from At Twilight by Czech composer Zdeněk Fibich. Here is Mayla Tenenbaum on violin with Richard Kapp on piano.

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1: Welcome into the Music Room on your Thursday morning. I'm Monique. Thank you so much for being here. Today is August 20th, which means it is officially National Radio Day. So, you know, we had to celebrate with the theme when radio brought the big orchestras to your living room. No concert ticket required. Just turn the dial. Arturo Toscanini and his NBC Symphony were among radio's biggest classical stars, and Brahms was part of their repertoire. Let's hear them play his Hungarian Dances No. 20 and 21 here in the Music Room.

You just heard Franz von Suppe's beautiful Galatea Overture, and back in radio's golden age, music like this and entire symphony orchestras came right through the radio and into American homes. In fact, Beautiful Galatea opened a 1938 CBS broadcast by the Detroit Symphony Orchestra. How cool is that? Well, you are in the music room here on CPR Classical on National Radio Day. The theme today, when radio brought the big orchestras to your living room. 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Well, NBC did just that in 1937, assembling the NBC Symphony for Toscanini and millions of listeners at home. Wagner was a Toscanini specialty. Here's the prelude to Die Meistersinger, performed by the New York Philharmonic.

The Prelude to D Meistersinger by Richard Wagner. You heard the New York Philharmonic. Well, we're going to wrap up this music room on National Radio Day with music by Gustav Mahler. His first symphony was heard over the airwaves during the great era of radio orchestras, but there was one movement those listeners could not have heard, Blumine. It had disappeared and wouldn't be rediscovered until the 1960s. On National Radio Day, here's the movement those early radio audiences missed. The Boston Symphony Orchestra, conducted by Seiji Ozawa, playing Blumine.

0: Blumenet by Gustav Mahler. And that wraps up today's Music Room here on CPR Classical. Happy National Radio Day to you, my friend. Thank you so much for listening with us every single day here on CPR Classical. We couldn't do it without you. I'm Monique Brooks Roberts, and I have a lot more great music coming up, so stay tuned.
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0: You're listening with Monique Brooks Roberts on your Thursday morning. Wow, this week is really flying by. I feel like I say that every week, but is it just me or do you feel it too? The year, wow, we are over halfway through the month of August and September is right around the corner. And I always say this, once the kids go back to school, it's Halloween, Thanksgiving, Christmas, and the year's over. All right, let's kick off this hour with the overture from the opera Il Signor Buscino by Gioachino Rossini.

The Overture to the Opera Il Signor Bruschino by Gioachino Rossini. You heard the London Symphony Orchestra. Okay, this next piece, it is absolutely gorgeous, and it's a transcription for two pianos. It's from the ballet Cinderella by Sergei Prokofiev. Here's Mikhail Pletnev and Marta Argerich on piano playing Cinderella's Waltz.

The beautiful Cinderella's Waltz from the iconic ballet Cinderella by Sergei Prokofiev. You heard pianist Marta Argerich and Mikhail Pletnev. Very lovely music. All right, coming up, here is a piece of music that marks a triumphant musical recovery. It's from Symphony No. 2 by Robert Schumann. And, you know, unfortunately, he really dealt with a lot of physical and mental illness in his life. He had a really terrible nervous breakdown. And this music was the first piece that he started to compose in his recovery, where he said he felt like he was coming back to himself. Here's the Allegro molto vivace from his Symphony No. 2, played by the Vienna Philharmonic Orchestra.

The Arrival of the Queen of Sheba by George Frideric Handel. That was the Academy of Ancient Music. Next up, I have music by Béla Bartók. Here's the Chicago Symphony Orchestra playing his Hungarian Sketches.

0: The Chicago Symphony Orchestra playing Hungarian Sketches by Béla Bartók. I am Monique Brooks-Roberts. Midday Mozart is coming up for you in about 25 minutes, so stay tuned for that. But first, I have music by Francisco Tárrega, as well as a symphony by Saint-Saëns coming your way in just a moment.
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0: Because sometimes you just need some romantic Spanish guitar music on your late Thursday morning. That was music by Spanish composer Francisco Tárrega. Philip Hemo on guitar playing Adelita Mazurka. In just a moment, I have Camille Saint-Saëns' Symphony No. 2 in A minor, performed by the Tapiola Sinfonietta, here on CPR Classical. Stay tuned.
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1: 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I'll play after school favorites you won't want to miss right here on CPR Classical.

0: Symphony No. 2 in A minor by Camille Saint-Saëns. That was the Tabiola Sinfonietta, just doing an incredible job with that symphony. Oh, such a good one. You know, he composed that when he was 24, and despite that it was called his second, it was actually his fourth out of the five symphonies he composed. I'm Monique Brooks Roberts, and Midday Mozart is coming up for you next.
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0: Welcome into Midday Mozart. I'm Monique Brooks Roberts, and I have two great pieces for you today by the genius. First up, Rondo in D major, a solo piano work completed right before his 30th birthday when he was in the thick of composing The Marriage of Figaro, his iconic opera. And something about this work just feels really joyful at times. Here's Vladimir Horowitz playing Rondo in D.

Mozart's beautiful Rondo in D major, played by Vladimir Horowitz. All right, we're going to move from joyful to dark, serious, and haunting. Could I be a voice actress? Probably not. Okay, Mozart's Wind Serenade number 12 in C minor. And, you know, he loved that piece so much that he transcribed it and later turned it into a string quartet. Here's the Orpheus Chamber Orchestra on CPR Classical.

0: The Orpheus Chamber Orchestra playing Mozart's Wind Serenade No. 12 in C minor. Hope you enjoyed that today, my friend. Meet me back here tomorrow at noon for our last Midday Mozart of the week. And you know, if you just didn't get enough today and you want a little bit more, Patty will be playing music from the Magic Flute Opera around 3:30 today. I'm Monique Brooks Roberts, and I have music coming up by Andrew York, played by the great Sharon Isbin on guitar. It's coming for you in just a moment.
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Now, wasn't that gorgeous? And it just so happens to be one of my favorite pieces by Andrew York, the composer of that work called Andesy, and you heard the incredible guitarist Sharon Isbin. Okay, this next piece by Antonin Dvorak was written out of his sheer joy. And if you don't know me enough by now to know that one of my favorite feelings is joy. Actually, I think it's my favorite feeling because even on the hardest days, I really try to see the glass as half full and emote some kind of joy because it makes me feel better. Here's the Los Angeles Philharmonic playing the Allegro movement from Symphony No. 8 by Dvorak.

0: The Los Angeles Philharmonic playing the Allegro movement from Dvorak's Joyful Symphony, his Symphony No. 8. Coming up in just a moment, I have music from another Spanish composer, Fernando Sor, a piece called La Romanesca, and you'll hear a harp and oboe duo here on CPR Classical. Stay tuned.
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1: Researchers in Fort Collins hope for breakthroughs that benefit us both. 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I'm Ryan Warner. 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

Another piece of yummy, gorgeous music for you on your Thursday afternoon. Oh, that piece just gives me all the feels. That was La Romanesca by Fernando Sor. You heard harpist Marcia Labella with oboist Peter Cooper, who happens to be the principal oboist of the Colorado Symphony. Hope you enjoyed that. All right, we're going to round out this hour with some Baroque music by Heinrich Bieber from his Sonorous Table Suite. Here's part 4 in B flat.

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2: 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I'm violinist Ray Chen, and you're listening to CPR Classical.

You just heard the brilliant jazz musician, Branford Marsalis, coming over to the classical side with Serenata by Igor Stravinsky from the ballet Pulcinella. He played alongside the English Chamber Orchestra. Okay, this next piece really impresses me because it was written by a 13-year-old Felix Mendelssohn. 13 years old. His String Symphony No. 8 in D major, but get this. He wrote 13 total string symphonies during his teenage years. Talk about an overachiever. I'm joking. Here's the Munich Radio Orchestra playing String Symphony No. 8 by Mendelssohn.

0: What a great string symphony by Felix Mendelssohn. That was his 8th in D major, and you heard the Munich Radio Orchestra. I'm Monique Brooks-Roberts, and we're just going to keep on in the name of the symphony, but this time a full symphony by the father of the symphony, Joseph Haydn. His symphony number 53, called The Imperial, is coming in just a moment.
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0: You just heard Symphony No. 53 called The Imperial by Joseph Haydn. And no, Haydn did not give it that nickname. It first started showing up in 19th century French sheet music catalogs because of that regal and kind of majestic sound to it. You heard the Orpheus Chamber Orchestra, and did you know they'll be in Denver in November? Yes, they are coming with Friends of Chamber Music, and joining them is the award-winning British pianist, Isadora Kanna Mason. So that will be something you do not want to miss. And I will be there, wearing all the bells and all the whistles. Coming up in just a moment, I have music by Antonio Vivaldi. Stay tuned.
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Sinfonia at the Holy Sepulchre in B minor by Antonio Vivaldi, and you heard the Academy for Ancient Music Berlin. 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
0: You're listening with Monique Brooks Roberts, and we are going to kick off this hour with music by Henry Purcell. Here's the Royal Philharmonic Orchestra playing his Suite in G Major.

The ever-beautiful Panis Angelicus by César Franck. That was the choir of St. Mary's Cathedral, Edinburgh. Hope you enjoyed that. I'm Monique Brooks-Roberts. How's your Thursday going? You know, we have one more hour together today. Today has flown by. I've been with you since 10 o'clock this morning. And Patty Painter-Wakefield is coming up for you in an hour to get you through your Thursday evening. But, you know, I have some great music still coming up for you in this next hour. Music by Henry

You just heard Suite in G Major by Henry Purcell. That was an arrangement by Albert Coates, played by the Royal Philharmonic Orchestra. And I don't know if you know this, but that piece is a staple for middle school orchestras. As I was listening, I was transported back to middle school when I would be so excited to get to my orchestra class to play that piece. Hope you enjoyed that. Coming up next, I have music by Beethoven that will take you on a 42-minute peaceful and nature-inspired journey with his Symphony No. 6 in F major called his Pastoral. You'll hear everything from bird calls to a musical thunderstorm, so listen for that. Here's Yannick Nazes again, conducting the Chamber Orchestra of Europe. Enjoy.

0: What a beautiful journey Beethoven just took us on with his Symphony No. 6 called his Pastoral in F. You heard the Chamber Orchestra of Europe conducted by Yannick Nezet again. I'm Monique. Thank you so much for being with me today. Just a couple more pieces for you before you meet Patty at 3 o'clock. And listen, if you love the film Lord of the Rings and love the music even more, then I have a treat for you coming up in just a moment here on CPR Classical.
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0: You just heard the brilliant cellist and arranger, Kian Soltani, making himself sound like a full symphony orchestra. He is so incredible. You heard the epilogue from the film Lord of the Rings, scored by Howard Shore here on CPR Classical.
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0: Tina Ting Helseth on trumpet, playing music by Giacomo Puccini. That was A Lucellino, which means And the Bird. I'm Monique Brooks-Roberts. Thank you for hanging with me today. I'll be back with you tomorrow morning at 10 o'clock. Patty's up next for you. Make sure to catch her afternoon reset at 4, 5 o'clock Bach, and Colorado Spotlight at 6. As always, my friend, take care of you. Until next time.
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a symphony by Luigi Boccherini. This was a symphony in F major accompanying you this afternoon with CPR Classical. Boccherini was writing the same time as Haydn and Mozart, actually born just about right in the middle of those years between those two, close to 10 years on either side of Boccherini. The German Chamber Academy, Johannes Gritzky directing on CPR Classical. I did mention Mozart. Some of his music is coming up in just a bit. But we're turning to George Gershwin next with this very recognizable piece, Rhapsody in Blue. Michael Boryskin is the pianist with the EOS Orchestra on CPR Classical. Oh, I can't help but mention the clarinetist, Todd Levy.

0: George Gershwin wrote this piece, Rhapsody in Blue, for a jazz band leader whose dance band was super popular in the 1920s and 30s, Paul Whiteman. He was the band leader. Gershwin initially declined to write this at all. He didn't feel like he had enough time, but he was kind of pushed into writing it. And there was even less time before the premiere was set to happen. And Gershwin himself, he didn't actually orchestrate the piece. One of the band members, Ferdy Groffay, orchestrated this in a matter of days before the premiere. And Gershwin himself was the pianist. He actually improvised a lot of this solo piano part. That was kind of what he did anyway, but he didn't write down the piano part until after the concert. George Gershwin's Rhapsody in Blue, the EOS Orchestra, directed by Jonathan Schaeffer. Michael Borsakin, the pianist, with clarinetist Todd Levy, getting the whole thing started. This is CPR Classical.
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Papageno's Aria, the bird catcher I am indeed, from The Magic Flute by Wolfgang Mozart. Wolfgang Brendel, the baritone, here on CPR Classical. The Aspen Music Festival will be performing The Magic Flute tomorrow with Denver's Cantorize, the chorus. And Cantorize also going to perform in the festival's final concert of the season on Sunday. That one includes Beethoven's Ninth Symphony. AspenMusicFestival.com has details. 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Pianist Anton Nell performs at 7:30 Saturday, and you can see details about that now and then come to cprclassical.org on Saturday to watch the concert. This is a suite of music by Dmitri Shostakovich. It's from a production of Shakespeare's play King Lear on CPR Classical.

0: The King Lear Suite by Dmitri Shostakovich on CPR Classical. This was incidental music for a play. About 30 years later, he also wrote music for a film production of King Lear. The Boston Symphony, directed by Anders Nelsons, with a special shout-out to clarinetist William R. Hudgens, who performed that extended solo earlier on. This is Colorado Public Radio Classical. I'm Patty. Your after-school reset is on the way in about 10 minutes, along with some comments from listeners about back-to-school.
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1: Researchers in Fort Collins hope for breakthroughs that benefit us both. 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I'm Ryan Warner. 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

0: A Fantasia by Joseph Haydn, played here by the late Alfred Brendel on CPR Classical. And just a little earlier, that was an orchestrated version of Erik Satie's Nocturne No. 1. Your after-school reset is ahead, along with some comments from listeners.
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0: Shuey, how are you doing today? Are you ready for an after-school reset? Well, welcome. I'm glad you're here with CPR.

0: Classical. I'm Patty Painter Wakefield. A movie theme, one that was hard to miss a few years back, is coming up, paired with a classical piece that is well known as well by Heitor Villa-Lobos from his Bacchianas Brasileiras. That's just ahead after you hear from a couple of your fellow listeners about what they're looking forward to with the start of the new school year.
1: John, Oakcliff Middle School, Grand Junction. I'm experienced a very good year now that my girlfriend is back to school, teaching and sharing her love with her students. And that gives me more chances to listen to Colorado Public Radio and your wonderful folks there. Goodbye.
2: Hi, my name is Lila. I'm from Commerce City, and I am about to start high school at Kent Denver School. I'm excited to meet new friends and also just get used to high school life.

You feeling ready to tackle your next thing now? That is what this after-school reset is here for on CPR Classical all this week. Even when you're looking forward to something, transitions can still be hard. Enjoy one more after-school reset tomorrow at 4 o'clock here on CPR Classical. What you just heard, that was the aria from the Bacchianus Brasileiras No. 5 by Heitor Villa-Lobos that featured Branford Marsalis playing soprano sax. And before it, Let It Go from Frozen. Robert Lopez and Kristen Anderson Lopez composed the music. That was pianist Long Long with the Royal Philharmonic Orchestra on Colorado Public Radio Classical.

Concerto Grosso No. 2 by George Frederick Handel, the English Concert, Trevor Pinnock directing on CPR Classical. 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

an opera overture. The opera was called The Imaginary Armida, and it was by Domenico Cimarosa. The Toronto Chamber Orchestra, Kevin Mallon directing on CPR Classical. A little earlier, that was music by Claude Debussy, a Sarah band, orchestrated by the master orchestrator Maurice Ravel. This is Spring from the Four Seasons by Antonio Vivaldi.

0: Spring from the Four Seasons by Antonio Vivaldi. Violin soloist Enrico Onofri and Il Giardino Armonico on Colorado Public Radio Classical. 5 o'clock Bach is coming up in about 15 minutes. Students are looking forward to heading back to school.
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0: I'm Patty Painter Wakefield. Join me all this week at 4 for the After School Reset. I'll play after school favorites you won't want to miss right here on CPR Classical.

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Scherzo Capriccioso by Antonin Dvorak on CPR Classical. 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
4: It is a whole series of dances that make up the French Suites by Johann Sebastian Bach. These were really designed for students to use for practice on the keyboard. And the French title? That isn't from Bach. It came after his death. But today, the title helps differentiate them from some of his other keyboard music collections. This is the French Suite No. 4 by Johann Sebastian Bach, pianist Andras Schiff on CPR Classical's 5 O'Clock Bach.

0: Nice lively dance finishes off this French Suite number 4 by Johann Sebastian Bach. That's a gigue at the end there. Or maybe you want to call it jig. Kind of comes from that term from the British Isles. That's a jig. Andras Schiff, the pianist, on 5 o'clock Bach from CPR Classical. Some Chopin is on the way next.
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You might know those pieces in their piano version by Frédéric Chopin. These were the orchestrated versions of the prelude and grand valse for the ballet Les Sylphides, the Philharmonia Orchestra on member-supported Colorado Public Radio Classical. A fugal concerto next by Gustav Holst. This features oboist Ruth Ballester and flutist Kate Hill with the Elgar Chamber Orchestra on CPR Classical.

0: A Fugal Concerto by Gustav Holst, featuring oboist Ruth Bollister and flutist Kate Hill with the Elgar Chamber Orchestra on Colorado Public Radio Classical, with you in your car at 88.1 in the Denver area, and on your smart speaker when you say play CPR Classical.
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Hey there, I'm Patty Painter Wakefield. You know, today is National Radio Day. And so as we share this time together, we'd like to know what you enjoy about the magic of radio. What is some of the music that surprises you or the voices that feel like old friends to you? 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This is the Canarios by Gaspar Sanz, played on the Baroque guitar by Rolf Lislevand.

0: 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I'm from Parker. I love listening to the classical music. They're always putting something new on that I haven't heard before and broadening my musical experience.
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0: from a set of two melodies by Edvard Grieg, next to the Canarios for Baroque guitar by Gaspar Sanz. 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
1: 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I'm Ryan Warner. 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

0: Something of a tribute to Spain by Maurice Ravel, Alborada del Gracioso. It can be translated Morning Song of the Jester. 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